0: energy to be pumped. Are you ready to start your day on a very, very good note? Now, before you give me an answer, think about it. But either way, let's just get straight into the boost and get your day started on a very, very good note.
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0: All right, so today on The Boost, we're going to be talking about something really, really interesting. We are going to be talking about you blowing your own trumpets. Yes. Yes. I want to ask you a question, right? How long are you going to wait for people to figure out how good you are by themselves? We're living in a world where everybody is, you know, shouting, posting, saying it countless times what they can do. And you are there. You are there, even better than a lot of them, being humble about it. I'm not saying humility is really bad, get me wrong, but you need to put yourself out there. So today, on The Boost, we're talking about you not being afraid to toot your own horn. Now, many of us were taught that talking about your achievements is bragging, so we downplay our successes. Now, staying quiet about our accomplishment and, you know, hoping that someone else would notice our hard work, my darling, this is not the time. I'm here to tell you. The truth is, if you don't tell your story, someone else might tell it for you and it may never be heard at all. Or it may even never be the way you would want it to be told. Now, tooting your own horn isn't about arrogance. It's about acknowledging your growth, celebrating your wins, and owning the work that you've put in. Because my darling, you did that. You did that. So you can be humble and still be confident. You can be grateful and still be proud of yourself. Now, if you've earned that promotion, celebrate it. That's what I'm telling you this morning. If you started a business, talk about it. If you've overcome challenges, share your journey, because you also might inspire someone else. Now, your success doesn't diminish anyone else's. It simply proves what is possible. So you are ending up, you know, inspiring someone else. So this week, this Thursday, entering this weekend, I need you to stop shrinking yourself to make others comfortable. So, because a lot of times we say, oh, I don't want to talk about this because they'll start feeling weird. My darling, what? Say it. Toot your own horn. Stop hiding your talent. Stop hiding your achievements. The world cannot appreciate your gift if they never get to see it. So I need you to know today, this Thursday morning on the Good Morning Nigeria show, Cassie said that I need to toot my own horn. I need people to see what I have done. I need to speak about my achievement. I need to inspire others. And I can still do that with every humility and confidence at the same time. All right, are we on the same page? So go out there and show your gorgeous self. If you know you can sing, sing and speak about your talent. If you know you can cook, cook and maybe send some my way. Just kidding. Anyways, have an amazing day and show the world how much of a star you are. Stay here. Back to back. It's great energy. As usual, we have still got the newspaper snippet coming up. We've still got a game to play. We will figure out how well you know your songs, news, music, and more. We are your number one hit music station for a reason. My name is Cassie. Let's get this. We've got Kumi Loje with Gorgeous, because you're a super duper gorgeous person. Stay here.

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0: Amazing Timmy Dapolo was very, very intentional about this song. Brotherly right here on your number one hit music station. Good morning. Right, so this month of June is a mental health month, and it's so interesting to see how powerful the lyrics of the song is. And I hope it resonates with a lot of guys who have listened, or people who have men that they care about in their lives, all right? Also, it's 16 past 6, and right about now, we are to get into the newspaper snippets. Are you ready? Let's go.
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0: All right, so as usual, if any headline resonates with you, or you have one or two cents, you can send me a message on WhatsApp, 08090306415. Now, this one has got a lot of people talking, and I say, you know what, I've got to bring it here. It says, Nigeria launches free TV with over 100 channels and no subscription. The federal government has launched a free TV and a new national digital television platform designed to give Nigerians access to more than 100 television channels without monthly subscription fees. Absolutely free. Now, according to the presidency, the free TV will provide households across the country with free access to digital television and improved picture. It says it's, you know, a good transition from analog to digital broadcast. Let me know what you think about this, though, because I've been seeing the comments and they're saying what is actually going on. But the government official says the platform is expected to accelerate digital television adoption while supporting the growth of Nigeria's broadcasting industry. Lovely, lovely stuff. I'm not gonna say anything, but let me know what you think about this free TV. By the way, also top of the headline, I have this one that says, a Niger Delta group insists on 13% derivation fund board. DR Congo hold Portugal for first ever World Cup points. And this one here also says, AKT decides security forces mobilize as INEC moves sensitive materials today. Davido says, Nigeria must not stay silent on insecurity. If you also remember, he had like a jacket where he had, you know, all the names of the students and the people who were abducted at the Oyo state abduction that happened. So it's actually very good that he's also lending his voice to all of this right about now. Two arrested over 33-year-old Anambra woman's killing. And in Akwa Ibom, a man was nabbed with 36 stolen are you 36 stolen phones. Crazy things are happening. Temps did say that. This one here also says, from NAFDAC, Lord have mercy at this point, it says that cosmetics, food, beverages, top 50% counterfeit products. Now, NAFDAC is saying that they've already like seized about 50% of counterfeit products in the country. This is coming from the NAFDAC Director General Professor Mojisola. This is something we just really need to be careful. But like, how careful are we going to be, you know, checking the food that you... Was it not yesterday I was having a conversation with somebody and they were complaining about an apple that they bought and it tastes like foam. It doesn't taste like apple at all. Moving away from that, we also have Nigeria listed among hotspots for acute food insecurity and is raising great concern. Over to the U.S., it says the U.S. and Iranian president signed deal aiming to end war. Now, the fate of Iran's nuclear program is a key reason cited by the U.S. for starting the conflict is still to be negotiated. But let me know which of these headlines caught your attention this morning. Send me a message. Say, hey, Cassie, this is what I want to say about this. 08090306415 is a Good Morning Nigeria show here on your number one hit music station, Cool FM. Also, don't forget, we would still have to find our champion this morning because we're going to be playing the Beat the Lyrics game. So if you know you got what it takes to be our champion and you know your songs, your favorite songs very well, keep it locked right here. Up in the playlist, I've got Kid Laroi with Stay, because obviously that's what we want you to do. Keep it locked here.

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0: Number three song on the Billboard Hot 100, Drake. Like, I used to call him Drake Chukwu because he's my baby. All right, focus, Cassie. You're on your number one hit music station, 844. We're still talking trends. My name is Cassie. And I did mention something, an update from Nicki Minaj in a very recent interview where they asked about what we've always known as maybe a conspiracy theory in the music industry or not. But as a kid, I've always heard about, oh, Illuminati. This is an Illuminati. Yada, yada, yada. And they asked Nicki Minaj, I mean, you've been in the industry for like a very, very long time. Can you confirm or deny if Illuminati is real or not? And this is what she said.
1: Okay, let me say, my situation is very, I feel like it's very personal. Like, I feel that there definitely is a group of people that have made things very difficult for me. But I don't know if, you know, I don't know if they're Illuminati. I don't know what they are. I always was looking at it as if this was a personal issue, that one person didn't really like me and they happened to be in a powerful position. Mm-hmm. And they were able to use their influence to make people go against me. I never looked at it as if it was like an entire secret society against me.
2: Yeah.
0: Girl,

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0: Welcome back to, yeah, That's a Pepper Thing. 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
1: You're sweet. 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
0: She swears it makes it taste better. 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

0: Imagine saying that your MTN number being next lucky number. 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
1: The nation's most brilliant young minds gear up for the National Secondary School Debate Tournament. 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Champions from Abuja, Port Harcourt and Lagos will go shoulder to shoulder for the crown of the Champion of Champions. 16 secondary schools, 3 daily debates, 4 weeks of intense matchups. Who will be the champion of champions of the I Beg to Differ Season 9? The final lap of the journey begins August 10 at 3 p.m. For sponsorship inquiries, email info@nigeriainfo.ff or ibegtodifer@nigeriainfo.ff. I Beg to Differ, the tournament of champions.
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classes. You know how to, you know, appear and make an appearance and make a scene in the kitchen. This one is definitely for you. And even if you don't know, you definitely know someone who can do it. Your mom, your sister, your friend, your roommates, whoever it is. This is, I will never hide update from you, and I will always give you first-hand information over here. And this one is coming from Maggie Chicken. Yep, they have dropped an amazing offer that will put a smile on your face. It will put a smile on your mom's face. Whoever knows how to cook around you. If you don't, maybe, you know how all the situations where you have, like, you don't cook, so you probably don't even know why something like this should be something that is very, very important. Don't worry. Just as I'm giving you the information, as you're hearing it now, even if you know you don't cook, just go and tell the best. Whoever it is, that mama that is selling whatever she's selling, the gari, they should give you your jar. It is your custom bet right. Nobody should take it away from you. And Maggie is giving you your jar right now. So any vendor you buy your Maggie from, they know. So when you go and you ask them, yo, I'm buying the 50 double cubes, wait for your 10. Don't let anybody sell your jarra to you. It is unheard of. Okay, that is it from me. Till the next time you hear my voice, ladies and gentlemen, do not snooze on your number one hit music station, because you will lose. And I'm always bringing the update to you, because I'll always keep you up to date. That is it from me. Till the next time you hear my voice, like I said, Tyler and Whiskey with Dynamite on your number one hit music station. Don't touch that dial, people.

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1: 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Joint Summit Mantles will be broadcast live on this station from Friday 19th to Sunday 21st June 2026 from 7 p.m. to 8 p.m. So stay tuned and get your loved ones to join in. 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
0: The nation's most brilliant young minds gear up for the National Secondary School Debate Tournament. It's the season finale of the I Beg to Differ Secondary Schools Debate Tournament Season 9. 10th of August at 3 p.m. Lagos, Abuja and Port Harcourt will come alive. Champions from Abuja, Port Harcourt and Lagos will go shoulder to shoulder for the crown of the Champion of Champions. 16 secondary schools, 3 daily debates, 4 weeks of intense matchups. Who will be the champion of champions of the I Beg to Differ Season 9? The final lap of the journey begins August 10 at 3 p.m. For sponsorship inquiries, email info@nigeriainfo.fm or ibegtodifer@nigeriainfo.fm. I Beg to Differ, the tournament of champions.
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2: 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Joint Summit Mantles will be broadcast live on this station from Friday 19th to Sunday 21st June 2026 from 7 p.m. to 8 p.m. So stay tuned and get your loved ones to join in. 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

0: nation's most brilliant young minds gear up for the National Secondary School Debate Tournament. It's the season finale of the I Beg to Differ Secondary Schools Debate Tournament Season 9. 10th of August at 3 p.m. Lagos, Abuja and Port Harcourt will come alive. Champions from Abuja, Port Harcourt and Lagos will go shoulder to shoulder for the crown of the Champion of Champions. 16 secondary schools, 3 daily debates, 4 weeks of intense matchups. Who will be the Champion of Champions of the I Beg to Differ Season 9? The final lap of the journey begins August 10 at 3 p.m. For sponsorship inquiries, email info@nigeriainfo.fm or ibegtodiffer@nigeriainfo.fm. I Beg to Differ, the Tournament of Champions.
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1: 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We rolling into it real quick. If you're here, you can hear. That means you're right on time for the road show. Snapping up 4 hours of yours. Together we own the road with more tunes and a lot more classics than you can imagine. Right here on your number one hit music station, Garden City. You ready? It's cool.
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2: It's a Batman party. 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
1: Kill the fear, nerve is here.
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0: My instruction is actually simple. If you follow it, just stay right here. We are into the 4 o'clock hour. It was sunshine, some gray, a little drizzle, and back to sunshine again. But Thursday still thirsty. P-Town, we're down. Your drive time chauffeur with the most for this coast. Let me share your 4 hours while we own the road together. This is the road show. Nerve is the name. Let's throw back so you can throw some back with the classics. Hang tight. Hang on, this is Cool FM.
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1: 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We are absolutely everywhere and we love it. Nothing is for sure in this game. Rivalries are re-stoked. Momentum is gathering. This is what makes us tick. 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
3: This is the stuff of crowd noise!
1: Friendship becomes second to the colour of a shirt. There is no certainty. There is always jeopardy. It is always on the edge. It is always football time.
3: This is the league we want to watch!
1: And that's kind of it.

0: All right, and it's the end of the first legs of our first matches in the group stage of the ongoing FIFA World Cup, and we are into the second. South Africa currently trailing 1-0 to Czech Republic with 71 minutes on the clock so far in the tournament. And it is all about the big hitters, Kylian Mbappe, Harry Kane, and the likes of Lionel Messi. But Ronaldo, big question mark on him as well, as he was criticized after that following their 1-1 draw against DR Congo. A lovely evening to you, and many thanks for joining us on Cool Football Fans Time right here on Nigeria's number one hit music station, Cool FM, Port Hackett. My name is Aval Adu, and I'm the midfield maestro. I've got in the studio Jeff. Jeff, good evening to you. Welcome to the show.
1: Good evening, Eval. Good evening, guys. Just watching the game, Czech versus South Africa, it's not looking promising. 72 minutes gone. So for South African fans, or if you're for South Africa and you're listening right now, if you do not win or at least get a draw, it means we might see you as the first team that is going to be knocked out of the FIFA World Cup 2026 of this tournament. So it's something you have to, even if you don't win, you have to get the draw. If not, we get to see the first team being knocked out of this tournament.
0: All right, so it's all about staying or leaving. It's all to play for in this particular game. South Africa has about 17 minutes plus anything the referee will graciously add on for extra time in this particular fixture. But welcome to the show once again. We're talking about the FIFA World Cup. Yesterday, we saw a bit of the remainder of the first group games, right? And up to Group L, where Ghana, our brothers, defeated Panama by 1-0, a late winner for the Ghanaians. And the three lions of England were 4-2 winners over Croatia. Harry Kane swept like a hurricane, scoring a brace in that encounter. And Jude Bellingham, as well as Marcus Rashford, also proved to be quality on the night. But Croatia had fought from 2 goals down, twice, going behind twice to drawing 2-2 before England found another gear in that game to ensure that they won. But we'll talk about the Portugal game in a jiffy. But before then, let's talk about the England game. A bit of so much talent in that England side. Yeah, they didn't play too much of a fanciful football, but they were business-minded and they knew exactly what they came to do.
1: Yeah, definitely, Eval. It was a result that shocked me. 4-2, we saw Marcus Rashford on the score sheet, Harry Kane scoring too as well, and that Madrid man, Jude Bellingham, who wears number 10 for England, scoring as well. Croatia did not look hungry. They did not look like they wanted to win, and England just showed. And Eval, it surprises me because watching their friendly games, we are seeing England do more of the defending. But yesterday's game, it was very different. They came out to attack. Yeah, they had, I think, 2 or 3 set piece go as well. But they showed that eagerness to win. We saw the likes of Jude Bellingham and his chance as well. I think Marcus Rashford had one as well. I think Harry Kane again has as well. But it shows the quality and the canals as well. It shows the quality that

0: these guys had. I judged them wrongly. I was thinking it was going to be like a 1-1 affair, a 1-1 affair. But I think, I know it's too early to judge, but seeing how they started this World Cup, 4-2, and that's a statement to every other team at the moment. 4-2 is a statement, and looking at the friendly games whereby they were just trying to scrap a win, or some of them they draw the game, try to just see how the game is. Reverse is the case, because at every second they were going at Croatia, that eagerness to win, and that was something I was lacking in friendly games. Though friendly games are not important tournaments, and now it's time for the important tournaments, and they're showing their quality.
1: All right, so England showing their quality, and that's exactly what the likes of Harry Kane and Jude Bellingham did on the day to ensure that they got that victory. 4-2 at the end of the day, relief for that man, Thomas Tuchel, but it's not over yet, because you have big obstacles just in front of you. But let's talk about the game that is our major talking point this evening, and that's the Portugal up against DR Congo game. Well, for the Portuguese men's national side, it was supposed to have been a routine win, right? A routine win. That's what's supposed to have been. But at the end of the day, it turned out to be a very, very tough encounter between DR Congo and Portugal. For the DR Congo side, they were making a return to the FIFA World Cup for the first time since 1974 when they entered into the competition as Zaire, right? But yesterday, they gave a very good account of themselves. And a few narratives have been flying around, and one of such is the criticism coming in for Cristiano Ronaldo, who had 25 touches in the entirety of the game. And that one of such critic is France and Arsenal legend Thierry Henry, who has criticized Ronaldo for his performance in that particular encounter. He said, "One thing that's important, people please at home, the team needs to score, not you need to score. Cristiano has been in this situation multiple times. If you make that run here, you make the defender take a decision to go to the 6-yard box. But because he wants to score, he goes into the path of Bruno Fernandes. If he goes into the 6-yard box, the defender would have had to follow him. A tap in for Bruno Fernandes. But because he wants to score, he goes into the path of the back pass. You see both players, and it's easier for you to defend. That's my thing. The team needs to score, not you. You saw the reaction of Bruno Fernandes behind. Let it roll. Make a run. Create space so I can tap it in. It didn't happen." So that was Thierry Henry saying, the team needs to score, not you need to score. So whether it's you, or it's João Cancelo, or it's João Neves, or it's Vitinha, the team needs to score.
0: Ever with simple, I am on Thierry Henry on this one, because that particular incident, he talked about Bruno Fernandes. The ball was not for Cristiano Ronaldo. There was a certain Bruno Fernandes who was in a perfect position to slice the ball into the back of the net. But because he's a certain Cristiano Ronaldo, he feels he can do everything. Now, I know a lot of people are going to come for me after about what I'm going to say. You see that famous, I think, Carrick quote, "Leave the football before the football leaves you." I think this is the scenario when he told Casemiro. I'm not saying it because I do not like Ronaldo. I am saying it from the objective of wanting Portugal to win. I will take you back to the last World Cup. If you could remember, in the last World Cup, he had one goal against Ghana, which was a penalty. Yeah. So he was benched, and a certain Gonzalo Ramos scored a hat-trick against Switzerland and got to the semi-finals. If you are the coach, you just had a person that scored a hat-trick against Switzerland, should you be starting Cristiano Ronaldo against Portugal, somebody who is in form? But now they lost the game. Some people came for the coach. I listened to Roberto Martinez as well, when he talked about Cristiano Ronaldo, that is the highest goal scorer. But it's simple. If somebody is not, it's not about Cristiano Ronaldo. Look at what Thierry Henry said. The team has to score. Ronaldo does not need to score for the team to win. If it's not working out, you try other options. You left Ronaldo in the game and he had no impact, but you felt there was something he could do. He had no impact from the first minute to the 70th minute. I think he had 26 touches thereabouts. 25 touches. And he had nothing to show for, but you still feel Ronaldo needs to be in the team. How is he helping the team? He's dragging the team backward. I watched Ronaldo against Nigeria. I came on air and I said, if this is the form Ronaldo is going to go with, it's not going to be nice. He had a couple of chances missed. And Eval, can I tell you something? When Ronaldo was removed, Portugal scored a goal. We saw that fluid in them. But reverse was the case. I felt if Roberto Martinez should have taken the bold step to remove Ronaldo, he would have won that game yesterday. Because now, if you watch how Portugal plays, There are some certain things whereby Bruno Fernandes will want to do, but because they know they have a certain Cristiano Ronaldo in the box, they want to put it in the box. And all of those crosses, none of them were perfected except the Joao Neves. And that's something Roberto Martinez has to understand. He has to understand some certain things. If you want to be a successful coach, in some of the big players, that's why I like the most. We saw when he named his England squad, he kept a lot of big names out of this World Cup. And now look at his first game. Yes, I know it's too sudden, but look at the statement. 4-2. Some people are going to give reference. Well, Argentina did not win their first game. If you watch Argentina against Saudi Arabia, last World Cup, they showed eagerness to win.
1: I think they had a lot of, almost two goals that was chalked up for, you know, offside or so. Wow, big call, penalty decision, yes to South Africa. Big, big call for the referee on the day. Handball in the box and it's penalty to South Africa. Mashego with a shot. Handball, it is for South Africa. And that's a big moment. But let's see if there will be an interference or an intervention by the VAR. Because South Africa have really knocked on the door here. And I think it will make a lot of sense if they get a point out of this game. Because I think they've played so well.
0: I mean, definitely in the second half, they have been the better team. I'm knocking on the door. Like I said, they know. Even if,
1: Was that a handball?
0: We wait to see.
1: No, hand to the body. Hand to the body.
0: I think VAR is going to overturn that.
1: Okay.
0: We wait to see.
1: In the second angle, that's a handball.
0: We wait to see. I think we have to see it from all angles before we will be able to judge. And VAR will be, we can see Foster coming out to say, but I think it's certain. We wait to see what VAR says about that. But like I said, in the second half, South Africa has been the better team. And we have not seen a lot of complaint from the opposition team. So I think they know to an extent that that's a penalty. But wait to see how that happens. So now the decision has not been overturned. I think it's been given already, and it's a chance for South Africa to get something from this game and still keep their hopes alive in the 2026 World Cup.
1: All right, so Tebo Homo is going to have to take this particular penalty for South Africa. But we are on live on the show today on Cool Football Fans Time, and we have a simple question for you. The question is Cristiano Ronaldo holding back this Portugal team? Is he better off on the bench? Or you think, good or bad, Ronaldo must start or should start for Portugal? 0809-030-6415. I take it again, 0809-030-6415. That's the number to send in your WhatsApp messages to. That's the number to also dial via WhatsApp, 0809-030-6415. Hello, good evening to you. Welcome. Hello, good evening. Hello, good evening.
2: Good evening, Mr. Ivar.
1: Yeah, good evening to you. Welcome to the show.
2: Yes, let me also greet Jeff. My former friend, Mr. Jeff.
0: Good evening.
2: That I used to be my friend, but he stopped playing in Soviet politics.
0: I don't know what I did, but okay.
1: Welcome.
2: It is well. Okay. Mm. My name is Easy, calling from Garrison.
1: Welcome, my friend Easy from Garrison. Let's hear from you.
2: Okay, talking about Ronaldo. You know, this thing called the B3, you know, in so many occasions, both in our local and internationally, it always covers a lot of trees to do, to the detriment of the team. Is down, particularly football. Club football is not the same thing with country football, because club football, you can get it wrong in this match, and in the next 2-3 matches, you still have an opportunity to rewrite your wrongs. But this one is boom. If you are not there, you are not there. I think Ronaldo should tell himself the truth about. Been talking about South Africa. I wish to the point that even the penalty is missed.
1: Yeah, they have scored. It's 1-1 in this game right now.
2: Don't worry, they will lose the match.
1: Czech isn't playing well, by the way. Thank you so much for your contribution, Easy, from Garrison. 0809-030-6416 is the number to dial, and you'll be live on the show. Let's get to hear from you. But again, South Africa, to be very fair to them, have been the better side in the entirety of this game. But before then, let's hear from this caller. Okay. Okay. Hello, good evening to you. Welcome.
3: Thank you.

0: Jeff is here.
1: Jeff, Jeff, good evening.
0: Good evening, good evening. Welcome.
1: Okay, I just want to teach me from my own thoughts. Because Ronaldo is my fan, like, is my idol, person I value, I have a much respect for. But the way things are now, from my own perspective, I just want him, the coach, to have to go find a way to know how to handle the team. Because, you know, me, I'm a Manchester United fan.
0: Yeah.
1: And this ended season, Bruno Fernandes was the greatest record of the highest assist last time.
0: Yeah.
1: So now, he got to the international duties now, and he couldn't do anything. It will be more like Kofi Banta during the next phase of Premier League.
0: Mm.
1: So, that has come and affect my Bruno Fernandes. So, if there's any way that can do it, so that at least, since we have given up to 21 in the Premier League, at least let's see 10. In the World Cup.
0: 10. Okay. Thank you so much. 10 in the World Cup. The World Cup is not a competition where they score goals anyhow, except you're playing against, even these days, if you play against Saudi Arabia, you won't score 10 goals, right? Even Saudi Arabia is a top tie down. They've played some good football. We saw them play a 1-0 draw in one of their games. But hey, let's get to hear from this caller. Hello, good evening to you. Welcome.
2: Hello, good evening.
0: Yeah, good evening to you. Welcome.
2: Yeah, good evening.
0: Welcome.
2: Yes, okay. This is Clement. Good evening, Jack.
0: Good evening, Mr. Val. Yeah, good evening to you, Clement, let's hear from you.
3: Good evening, champion.
2: Can you hear me?
0: Yeah, welcome, Jeff. Sorry, Clement, I beg your pardon. Hello, Clement, are you there?
2: Okay. Remember I told you that Ronaldo is better he motivates the players from the sideline on the bench. He will just stand and be gingering them. If he plays that role, I can tell you that his colleagues or his teammates will win the match.
0: Mm.
2: And let me ask, if Ronaldo did not play and Portugal win the World Cup, would it be counted that Ronaldo won the World Cup?
0: It will.
3: If he's part of the team squad,
0: why not? He's part of the squad already.
3: He's part of the squad, it will.
0: You will get a medal. Okay.
2: So why must he kick the ball now? Let it just sit by his side and be gingering his fellow teammates. That is a way of playing too.
0: Mm.
2: Thank you.
0: All right. Thank you so much. The guy is 41 this year. And some 4 years ago, he was even on the bench for the majority of that competition. He had one goal in about five games which he played, you know. So that tells the story, you know. And you know, more like it. 88 minutes in the fixture between Czechia and South Africa. It's 1-1 in the game at the moment. And let's take a look at that. Shot was going in, goalkeeper spewed it, but had his second attempt well covered. Going back to the phone lines to hear from you. Hello, caller. Good evening to you. Welcome to Cool Football Fans Time.
4: Hey, Evale, to the midfield maestro, my guy.
0: Yeah, and good evening to you.
4: In the studio.
0: Good evening to you. Welcome.
3: Good evening.
4: This is the Maharaj.
0: Maharaj, welcome.
4: Let me start. I'm happy. This seems to be a very, very successful hit. What's going on? South Africa playing out a 1-1 draw. They are going home. Xenophobia, bye-bye. But let's come to the small matter of Cristiano Ronaldo, right?
0: Yeah.
4: He's 41. I've been an active sportsman.
0: Yeah.
4: And I know how quickly this thing can leave you when you hit an age threshold.
0: Mm.
4: And first off, I am inspired by Cristiano Ronaldo by how he has worked so hard to adapt to what he has become. He now basically sits in the six-yard box. I ask two questions. One, right, is, if Cristiano did not score the goals he scored in qualifiers, would Portugal be at this World Cup? That's the first question. Five goals scored in qualifiers tells you there's still something about this guy to deliver the goods. So let's come to yesterday's match. Portugal had a grand total of, I think, six

0: shots at six or four. I think four shots at goal. One on target, the header from João Neves, right?
1: Yeah.
0: Cristiano Ronaldo had two, and both of them were off target. I think the second one was the one that was a begging chance for
1: Bruno Fernandes
0: was behind him.
1: Yeah.
0: Yeah, and I think Bruno called out to him, but Cristiano wanted to score. He needed to score. The selfishness of a striker. I know in retrospect you'll be thinking I should have just run across that ball for Bruno to tap in, but that happened. So whether you like it or not, the old man is still getting into those positions to score goals.
1: Mm.
0: So the other question is, how many chances did that superstar midfield trio of Bernardo Silva, Bruno Fernandes, and Vitinha, how many chances did they create for Portugal last night? Bruno Fernandes created his first chance in the 82nd minute. That tells a lot. Can you hear me?
1: Yeah, I can hear you. So does that also not also indict how your forward is moving into space? Because if your forward is camping in the 6-yard box and I don't see you, how do I drop the balls in an offside position for you?
0: No, Cristiano Ronaldo is not the only forward player. How did João Neves manage to score that goal? He ran from the wing into that space. Mm. Skated by Cristiano Ronaldo's movement, by the way. There were always three players on Cristiano. So when he ran forward, they followed in that freedom space at the back post for João Neves to head in that ball.
1: Mm.
0: So if you have a forward who is marked by two or three defenders, that should create chances for other players to come into play. So how come Bruno Fernandes, Vitinha, and Bernardo Silva could not create chances for these other guys to take advantage? Vitinha had a new record of pass accuracy. 121 successful passes out of our 129 passes yesterday. And I ask, how many of them were forward into the box?
1: Okay. I think this is a very good line of thought as well, and also a reflection of what other players are doing. Or is it that when they see Ronaldo, they are starstruck and can't play their game? Because it's also something else. You know, if a man will be saying, if you pass by another man, he will shout for you. He can also limit the way. He might be having second thoughts on passing the ball, except only him. You know, so it's also an indication.
0: We have seen Giancarlo Ramos and Rafael Leao try to play center forward.
1: Mm.
0: What was the end product ever?
1: Not too palatable, by the way. Thank you so much. Our time is far spent on the show today, and that's the much we can take from your contribution. By the way, Jeff, just 26 seconds left for us to say our goodbyes, and the game is in the 90th minute. Czech Republic 1, South Africa 1. If South Africa finds a goal here, this would be a massive 3 points for them. But the Czechia side are also trying to ensure that they also end this game with 3 points. So much to play for in the next few minutes, seconds of this game. We are out of here.
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